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12: Clear skies tonight will let those temperatures tank back down into the low to mid 40s for your Sunday morning. Not a bad idea to have a light jacket, but you'll be able to shed it by the afternoon as those temperatures will be rising back into the low 70s. We'll have a lot of sunshine and more beautiful weather going into the work week. From Storm Tracker 6, I'm your meteorologist, Cole Engel.
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I can't begin to count the theories I've had pounded in my head that I forgot. 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
2: On a warm summer's evening, on a train bound for nowhere, I met up with a gambler. 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

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You might say I went right up to the factory and picked it up. It's cheaper that way.

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Well, now, I see they're still playing commercials. Well, we're jumping back into the legends of country. Here we go on 94.1 Duke FM.

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4: Clear skies tonight will let those temperatures tank back down into the low to mid 40s for your Sunday morning. Not a bad idea to have a light jacket, but you'll be able to shed it by the afternoon as those temperatures will be rising back into the low 70s. We'll have a lot of sunshine and more beautiful weather going into the work week. From Storm Tracker 6, I'm your meteorologist, Cole Engel.
0: They're still playing commercials. Guess who isn't? You're right. 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

Brooks boots are made for walking. Just not for climbing those ledges on the Grand River. Oh man, those spurs didn't help either. 94.1 Duke FM.

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10: Clear skies tonight will let those temperatures tank back down into the low to mid 40s for your Sunday morning. Not a bad idea to have a light jacket, but you'll be able to shed it by the afternoon as those temperatures will be rising back into the low 70s. We'll have a lot of sunshine and more beautiful weather going into the work week. From Storm Tracker 6, I'm your meteorologist, Cole Engel.
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0: like us and follow us here at 94.1 Duke FM on Facebook. 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
4: We're off to a chilly start on this Sunday morning with those temperatures in the low to mid 40s. A few spots of patchy fog, but we're going to see that burn off pretty quickly as we'll have a lot of sunshine back in the forecast for today. And those temperatures will be rising back into the low to mid 70s for those highs. More sunshine as we go into the early week. From Storm Tracker 6, I'm your meteorologist, Cole Engel.
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9: We're off to a chilly start on this Sunday morning with those temperatures in the low to mid 40s. Few spots of patchy fog, but we're going to see that burn off pretty quickly as we'll have a lot of sunshine back in the forecast for today, and those temperatures will be rising back into the low to mid 70s for those highs. More sunshine as we go into the early week. From Storm Tracker 6, I'm your meteorologist, Cole Engel.
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12: We're off to a chilly start on this Sunday morning with those temperatures in the low to mid 40s. A few spots of patchy fog, but we're going to see that burn off pretty quickly as we'll have a lot of sunshine back in the forecast for today, and those temperatures will be rising back into the low to mid 70s for those highs. More sunshine as we go into the early week. From Storm Tracker 6, I'm your meteorologist, Cole Engel.
13: 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Well, we're jumping back into the legends of country. 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
0: It's the Storm Tracker 6 forecast on 94.1 Duke FM.
9: We're off to a chilly start on this Sunday morning with those temperatures in the low to mid 40s. A few spots of patchy fog, but we're going to see that burn off pretty quickly as we'll have a lot of sunshine back in the forecast for today. And those temperatures will be rising back into the low to mid 70s for those highs. More sunshine as we go into the early week. From Storm Tracker 6, I'm your meteorologist, Cole Engel.
0: Okay, they're still playing commercial after commercial after commercial after commercial. 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
5: We're off to a chilly start on this Sunday morning with those temperatures in the low to mid 40s. A few spots of patchy fog, but we're going to see that burn off pretty quickly as we'll have a lot of sunshine back in the forecast for today, and those temperatures will be rising back into the low to mid 70s for those highs. More sunshine as we go into the early week. From Storm Tracker 6, I'm your meteorologist, Cole Engel.
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10: We're off to a chilly start on this Sunday morning with those temperatures in the low to mid 40s. A few spots of patchy fog, but we're going to see that burn off pretty quickly as we'll have a lot of sunshine back in the forecast for today. And those temperatures will be rising back into the low to mid 70s for those highs. More sunshine as we go into the early week. From Storm Tracker 6, I'm your meteorologist, Cole Engel.
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12: It's the Storm Tracker 6 forecast on 94.1 Duke FM. We've got another beautiful day in the forecast for mid-Michigan with our high temperatures climbing into the low to mid-70s, plenty of sunshine and low humidity. Those temperatures tonight will be dropping down into the 40s before quickly rebounding back into the 70s for your Monday. More sunshine for the first half of the week. From Storm Tracker 6, I'm your meteorologist, Cole Engel.
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11: We've got another beautiful day in the forecast for mid-Michigan with our high temperatures climbing into the low to mid-70s, plenty of sunshine and low humidity. Those temperatures tonight will be dropping down into the 40s before quickly rebounding back into the 70s for your Monday. More sunshine for the first half of the week. From Storm Tracker 6, I'm your meteorologist, Cole Engel.
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14: We've got another beautiful day in the forecast for mid-Michigan with our high temperatures climbing into the low to mid-70s, plenty of sunshine and low humidity. Those temperatures tonight will be dropping down into the 40s before quickly rebounding back into the 70s for your Monday. More sunshine for the first half of the week. From Storm Tracker 6, I'm your meteorologist, Cole Engel.
0: 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Well, we're jumping back into the legends of country. 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
13: We've got another beautiful day in the forecast for mid-Michigan with our high temperatures climbing into the low to mid-70s, plenty of sunshine and low humidity. Those temperatures tonight will be dropping down into the 40s before quickly rebounding back into the 70s for your Monday. More sunshine for the first half of the week. From Storm Tracker 6, I'm your meteorologist, Cole Engel.
14: Okay, they're still playing commercial after commercial after commercial after commercial. 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
2: 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I'm Guy Jacquier, your host, and during the next hour, we'll present music to you played by that 1% of American men and women who volunteered to serve in our military to protect the freedoms that we all enjoy. They've put their dreams of being professional musicians on hold to do a much more important job. But now it's their time. Look, you have a lot of choices when you want to listen to music, but these folks are good. Check them out. If you like what you hear, tell your radio station you want to hear more. Follow them and look for them to play at a live event near you. So with that, thank you for listening, and let's play some music.

Terry Glenn Adams served in the U.S. Navy Reserves. When he is not lighting up stages or releasing new traditionalist songs, Terry also works as a lawyer in Knoxville, representing musicians, artists, and professional athletes. In this next song called Country Ain't Country No More, Terry recalls the good old days before dirt roads were all paved over and you could still call your local DJ to request a favorite song. Well, if you like the music on this show, created by members of our military community, call or email your local station and request they play more of it. Maybe we can get a little country back in this country. Here is Country Ain't Country No More by Terry Glenn Adams.

That was Country Ain't Country No More by Terry Glenn Adams. Derek Jones also served in the Navy, after which he spent 4 years touring alongside Billy Ray Cyrus. Derek has also shared the stages with Charlie Daniels, Trace Adkins, Travis Tritt, Whiskey Myers, and Ashley McBride. Here is Derek Jones's tribute to his roots and Small Town USA.

That was Small Town USA by Derek Jones. Rachel Harvey Hill grew up singing worship in Kentucky and is a military spouse, having been married to Air Force A-10 pilot Colonel Ryan Rhino Hill for over 26 years. Now at Operation Encore, we believe military spouses serve their country too, as much and sometimes more than their spouses who deploy. These women, and often men, keep things together at home while their spouse takes care of our nation's business. This is Rachel's song about the joy of returning home.

That was I'm Going Home by Rachel Harvey Hill. Nashville label 22 Records artist Stephen Cochran joined the United States Marine Corps following 9/11. Soon after, he found himself as part of the elite 2nd Light Armored Reconnaissance Battalion, where he achieved the position of scout team leader, serving in the invasion of Iraq and as part of the first push into the Helmand province of Afghanistan. Here is Stephen Cochran also getting a little bit nostalgic about home in Friday Night Fireside.

That was Friday Night Fireside by Stephen Cochran. Home and small towns is a bit of a consistent theme for many of our military community, since small-town America produces many of those who choose to serve in our armed forces. Army veteran Chuck Briseño was born in rural Texas. He fought the battles of the Kunar and Korngal Valleys of Afghanistan as a paratrooper and a team leader in the 173rd Airborne. In this song, Live Oak County, Chuck is singing about driving from Missouri home to Texas. Here's Army veteran Chuck Briseño in Live Oak County.

That was Live Oak County by Chuck Briseño. Scotty Hastings joined the Army and deployed to Afghanistan. Until that day, he was walking point on patrol and was shot 10 times. Scotty is currently living his dream as a country music star in Nashville, and he still loves his country. Here is Scotty's song, I'm America.

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0: 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Kenny Thomas served as an Army Ranger Staff Sergeant and fought in the Battle of Mogadishu in Somalia during Operation Restore Hope. Kenny was awarded the Bronze Star for his valor during the pitched battle that was depicted in the film Black Hawk Down. Kenny was later inducted into the Ranger Hall of Fame and now pursues his country music career when he's not performing as a motivational speaker. Here is Kenny Thomas in Hold the Line.

That was Hold the Line by Kenny Thomas. Derek Stoner grew up in rural Craig, Missouri, a hard-working farm boy. He spent his time off hunting and fishing along the banks of the Missouri River. After 9/11, Derek applied for the expedited Green Beret selection program and was chosen. He served 20 years in the Army, with 16 deployments to the Middle East, including Iraq, Afghanistan, Lebanon, Yemen, Syria, Israel, and Qatar. He got all the garden spots. Derek was a night-stalking, door-kicking terrorist finder. The real deal. But he never forgot his home in Missouri. This is Derek's song about his hometown, A River Runs Through It.

That was A River Runs Through It by Derek Stoner. Barbara Sim is a Marine who served in the Lioness Task Force in Iraq, a unit whose job it was to search women and children in a culturally sensitive manner before passage to secure locations. She now spends her time traveling the country, in her van, enjoying freedom and playing her music. Now, being a Marine, she couldn't just buy a tricked-out van like some of those influencers. Barbara went to Home Depot, picked up some tools and supplies, got on YouTube, and built herself a rolling palace. Here's Barbara's song, Long Way Home.

That was Long Way Home by Barbara Sim. Arkansas native Heath Sanders graduated from the U.S. Naval Academy and served as a nuclear surface warfare officer, completing deployments for Operation Iraqi Freedom and Operation Enduring Freedom on the USS Bataan and USS Stennis. He also served in the U.S. Air Force National Guard, showing a significant military background before his music career. Here is Heath Sanders and Old School Zinn.

That was Old School Zen by Heath Sanders. Sean Russell served for 4 years in the Army as an infantryman, deploying to Kuwait in 1994 as part of Operation Vigilant Warrior. He's a major part of the local Fort Worth, Texas music scene. Sean's band, the Cutthroat Finches, were nominated for Album of the Year, Rock Band of the Year, and Fort Worth, Texas Magazine's Best Live Band in Fort Worth, Texas. Here is Sean Russell and Cutthroat Finches with What's Your Mama's Name?

That was What's Your Mama's Name by Sean Russell and the Cutthroat Finches. Winter Grain is a duet comprised of 20-year retired Army helicopter pilot Kate Anderson and military spouse Cecily Anderson, who have played the Newport Folk Festival, Zach Brown's Camp Southern Ground, the California State Fair, and have performed multi-show tours in Hawaii. They're also a mainstay of the Lake Tahoe music scene. Kate recently wrote the song Lucky Enough, reflecting on her retirement, with the realization that if you're lucky enough to know what you're willing to die for, live for that every day. Here are Winter Grain and Lucky Enough.

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9: We've got another beautiful day in the forecast for mid-Michigan with our high temperatures climbing into the low to mid-70s, plenty of sunshine and low humidity. Those temperatures tonight will be dropping down into the 40s before quickly rebounding back into the 70s for your Monday. More sunshine for the first half of the week. From Storm Tracker 6, I'm your meteorologist, Cole Engel.

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In Diamonddale, Michigan, sure is a lot classier than Zirconiapolis, Nebraska. Just saying. 94.1 Duke FM.

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9: We've got another beautiful day in the forecast for mid-Michigan with our high temperatures climbing into the low to mid-70s, plenty of sunshine, and low humidity. Those temperatures tonight will be dropping down into the 40s before quickly rebounding back into the 70s for your Monday. More sunshine for the first half of the week. From Storm Tracker 6, I'm your meteorologist, Cole Engel.
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7: We've got another beautiful day in the forecast for mid-Michigan with our high temperatures climbing into the low to mid-70s, plenty of sunshine and low humidity. Those temperatures tonight will be dropping down into the 40s before quickly rebounding back into the 70s for your Monday. More sunshine for the first half of the week. From Storm Tracker 6, I'm your meteorologist, Cole Engel.
0: Well now, I see they're still playing commercials. Well, we're jumping back into the Legends of Country. 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
1: Well, my daddy left home when I was 3, and he didn't leave much to Ma and me. Just this old guitar and an empty bottle of booze. Now, I don't blame him because he run and hid, but the meanest thing that he ever did was before he left, he went and named me Sue. Well, he must have thought that it was quite a joke, and it got a lot of laughs from lots of folks. It seems I had to fight my whole life through. Some gal would giggle and I'd get red, and some guy'd laugh and I'd bust his head. I'll tell you, life ain't easy for a boy named Sue. Well, I

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And I knew that scar on his cheek and his evil eye. He was big and bent and gray and old, and I looked at him and my blood ran cold. And I said, my name is Sue, how do you do?

And we crashed through the wall and into the street, kicking and a gouging in the mud and the blood and the beard. I tell you, I've fought tougher men, but I really can't remember when. He kicked like a mule and he bit like a crocodile. I heard him laugh and then I heard him cussing. He went for his gun and I pulled mine first. He stood there looking at me and I saw him smile. He said, son, this world is rough, and if a man's gonna make it, he's gotta be tough. And I know I wouldn't be there to help you along. So I give you that name and I said goodbye. I knew you'd have to get tough or die. And it's that name that helped to make you strong. Yeah. He said, now you just fought one hell of a fight, and I know you hate me and you got the right to kill me now, and I wouldn't blame you if you do. But you ought to thank me before I die for the gravel in your guts and the spit in the eye, cause I'm the that named you Sue. Yeah, what could I do? What could I do?

0: I think about him now and then, every time I try and every time I win. And if I ever have a son, I think I'm gonna name him Bill or George, anything but Sue. I still ain't that man.
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13: We've got another beautiful day in the forecast for mid-Michigan with our high temperatures climbing into the low to mid-70s, plenty of sunshine and low humidity. Those temperatures tonight will be dropping down into the 40s before quickly rebounding back into the 70s for your Monday. More sunshine for the first half of the week. From Storm Tracker 6, I'm your meteorologist, Cole Engel.
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0: Well, now, I see they're still playing commercials. Well, we're jumping back into the Legends of Country. Here we go on 94.1 Duke FM.

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switch rays, a dirt floor pour. 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
13: We've got another beautiful day in the forecast for mid-Michigan with our high temperatures climbing into the low to mid-70s, plenty of sunshine and low humidity. Those temperatures tonight will be dropping down into the 40s before quickly rebounding back into the 70s for your Monday. More sunshine for the first half of the week. From Storm Tracker 6, I'm meteorologist Cole Engel.
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Duke's boots are made for walking. Just not for climbing those ledges on the Grand River. Oh man, those spurs didn't help either. 94.1 Duke FM.

Jim wouldn't miss just one little piece, especially if I strung it out over several years. The first day I got me a fuel pump, and the next day I got me an engine and a trunk, then I got me a transmission and all the chrome. The little things I could get in my big

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I could hear everybody laughing for blocks around.

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12: We've got another beautiful day in the forecast for mid-Michigan with our high temperatures climbing into the low to mid-70s, plenty of sunshine, and low humidity. Those temperatures tonight will be dropping down into the 40s before quickly rebounding back into the 70s for your Monday. More sunshine for the first half of the week. From Storm Tracker 6, I'm meteorologist Cole Engel.
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4: A calm night is in the forecast for mid-Michigan with those temperatures dropping down into the mid to upper 40s. We'll see those temperatures quickly rise back into the low to mid 70s going into your Monday. A lot more sunshine. We'll continue to see that sunshine until we have those rain chances back in the forecast by the end of the week. From Storm Tracker 6, I'm meteorologist Cole Engel.
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12: A calm night is in the forecast for mid-Michigan with those temperatures dropping down into the mid to upper 40s. We'll see those temperatures quickly rise back into the low to mid 70s going into your Monday. A lot more sunshine, and we'll continue to see that sunshine until we have those rain chances back in the forecast by the end of the week. From Storm Tracker 6, I'm meteorologist Cole Engel.
13: 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Guess who isn't? You're right. 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
3: A calm night is in the forecast for mid-Michigan with those temperatures dropping down into the mid to upper 40s. We'll see those temperatures quickly rise back into the low to mid 70s going into your Monday. A lot more sunshine. We'll continue to see that sunshine until we have those rain chances back in the forecast by the end of the week. From Storm Tracker 6, I'm meteorologist Cole Engel.
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11: A calm night is in the forecast for mid-Michigan with those temperatures dropping down into the mid to upper 40s. We'll see those temperatures quickly rise back into the low to mid 70s going into your Monday. A lot more sunshine. We'll continue to see that sunshine until we have those rain chances back in the forecast by the end of the week. From Storm Tracker 6, I'm meteorologist Cole Engel.
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Well, now, I see they're still playing commercials. Well, we're jumping back into the legends of country. Here we go on 94.1 Duke FM.

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6: A calm night is in the forecast for mid-Michigan with those temperatures dropping down into the mid to upper 40s. We'll see those temperatures quickly rise back into the low to mid 70s going into your Monday. A lot more sunshine. We'll continue to see that sunshine until we have those rain chances back in the forecast by the end of the week. From Storm Tracker 6, I'm meteorologist Cole Engel.
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